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She's conscious of breathing, 10 Charlie 1. 157 Green Mill Road, 70-year-old female for chest pain, 10 Charlie 1. Cressy Scoble Road and Wandsworth Road, 2013. 13's Earth Quarters. We're all 50 to Quarters, 2014.

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see Pleasant Valley Fire, number 2, Old Town Hall Road. Three tree on the wires, 55, Bravo 2. 2, Old Town Hall Road, tree into the wires. 55, Bravo 2, Cressy Center Hill and Botner Road, 2024.

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0: 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Well, closest pole number is 3666. Old Town Hall Road and Beaton Road, Busby.
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Traffic calls for 70 South Ferry Road, 66-year-old female, lacerations to the left leg, bleeding is controlled, A1 on scene.

0: Factory ambulance. The ambulance is needed to respond. 78 South Berry Road. 70-year-old female bleeding. Bleeding is controlled. BMS 1 is on scene. Competing. Factory ambulance need to respond. 78 South Berry Road. The 70-year-old female bleeding. Bleeding is controlled at the time. EMS 1 on scene. 2050.
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You are requested at 246 Alpha Carroll Road, apartment 201. For the 93-year-old female, sick. Repeating, Brookfield dispatch to Brookfield EMS. You are requested at 246 Alpha Federal Road at the Brookfield Village at Brookfield Commons, apartment 201, cross Sandy Lane and Rollingwood Drive. For the 93-year-old female, sick. Time of dispatch, 21:23.

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0: Cornwall Ambulance, second quarters has been terminated.
1: Cornwall Ambulance, second quarters has terminated. 2147.

WPTL 616, WPTL 623, give a QJL 477, Litchfield County Dispatch, Franklin, Connecticut. Dispatch is 44, 43, 938, 24.

0: Swishville Ambulance, 294 Hunter Drive. A fall detected. 17 Bravo 4. 294 Hunter Drive. A fall detection. 17 Bravo 4. Person Haley Lane. It's 106.
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0: 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Was it a 917 number on the launch?
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0: giving a call.
1: All right, so did you give you a name, Lance? I don't think so, but...
0: It does not.

Brookfield EMS, you're requested on an ALS response, 1 Maple Lane for the 59-year-old female, shortness of breath, racing heart, feeling faint. Patient had 2 cortisone shots today and has a history of reactions. That's Brookfield EMS, you're requested on an ALS response, 1 Maple Lane for the 59-year-old female, shortness of breath, racing heart, feeling faint. Patient had 2 cortisone shots early today and has a history of reactions. Time of dispatch, 0123.

0: for an ambulance, code 1. Respond on 19 Poplar Street at Village Crest on the second floor. But a 92-year-old male, conscious, breathing, hematuria with large clots, 33 Alpha 1. Milford Ambulance Code 1, respond to 19 Poplar Street at Village Crest on the second floor for the 92-year-old male, conscious, breathing, hematuria with passing of large clots, 33 Alpha 1. Your cross streets are Elm Street and Maple Street. Time of shock's going to be 0130.
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Let's see, ambulance on social medic, your number 28, Stanton Ave, 77-year-old female. Activated medical on reporting a fall, said to be conscious, breathing 17 Delta 4. 28 Stanton Ave, 77-year-old female for a fall, 17 Delta 4. Proceeds are Wallace Street, East Mountain Ave, 251.

with the fire and with an ambulance, number 420 Burlington Road, for smoking house, possible wood stove issue, 69 Delta 6. 420 Burlington Road, smoking house, 69 Delta 6, crossing Switchup Lane and White Oak Drive, 258 West Sidecar 5 North Quarters.

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1: What's that car wash?
0: 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We'll operate on 26, and I'll have to.
1: What's that car wash? 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

0: LCNR is just a minute.
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0: Under control, the fire in the firebox has been extinguished. 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
1: Air, listen, under control. Fire has been extinguished in the firebox. 323.

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0: House is meter, zero reading. 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

Northwest Medical in Bethlehem, 205 Main Street South, 87-year-old male, followed head strike, denial response, 357.

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0: Air 2 out.

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Repeating, 156 West Street, 64. 64-year-old male, chest and abdominal

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1: Roger 48, you're en route at 731. 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
2: Okay.

0: dispatch. 4-8. Bottom house, top house.
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1: Made contact with customer. Had the ambulance proceed all the way up in the back. The building says Zella El Pato. Alpacas, he'll be in that building.
0: Roger. EMS to proceed all the way to the top. Building marks Bella Alpacas.

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1: Traffic here, turn over to EMS, will be clear at 747.

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Dispatcher 78, 75, 58, 49, and 42.

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Washington Fire, respond into Bethlehem, 121 Carmel Hill Road North for the general fire alarm, 65 Alpha 1. Repeating, 121 Carmel Hill Road North, town of Bethlehem, general fire alarm, 65 Alpha 1. Timeout, 854.

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1: Washington, car 1 to the firehouse, 855. Washington, car 1, be advised. Came in as a 52 Charlie 3 for Northwest. Okay. I'm taking off hot.

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1: Receive, holding in quarters. 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
0: Car 6, you're redirecting to the firehouse, 858.

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0: 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Priority 1 ALS. 18 Old Roxbury Road. 86-year-old male. Now reported to be possible cardiac arrest. At 9:14 hours. EMS-4 to the ready. 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

0: 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Cardiac arrest on a hot response. Repeating, 18 Old Roxbury Road. 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
0: Receive A1 on the response with 2. 18 Old Roxbury Road. 86-year-old male, semi-responsive, you have medic 4 en route.

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ambulance respond to number 10 Center Street Community Health and Wellness for the 66-year-old female. Psych, conscious and breathing, 25 Bravo 3. Repeating, 10 Center Street Community Health and Wellness, 60-year-old female. 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

0: LCD 2, Winston Ambulance, second call in District Northwest Medic 3, respond to number 97 Norfolk Road for the 57-year-old male, flu-like symptoms with abnormal breathing, conscious and breathing, 26 Charlie 2. Repeating, 97 Norfolk Road, 57-year-old male, flu-like symptoms with abnormal breathing, conscious and breathing, 26 Charlie 2. Cross streets are going to be Danbury Quarter Road and Hannafin Road. Timeout, 950.
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0: City 2, North Canaan Ambulance Response to number 77 at South Canaan Road, Gear Village. Room 305 for the 79-year-old female on witness fall, conscious and breathing, 33 Alpha 1. Repeating, 77 South Canyon Road, Gear Village, room 305 for the 79-year-old female on witness fall, conscious and breathing, 33 Alpha 1. Cross streets are going to be High Street and Sand Road. Timeout 1018.
1: North Canyon Ambulance Assembly.
0: North Canyon Ambulance is assembling in North Canyon 251 to quarters at 1019.

Bell City to Litchfield Fire. Respond to number 452 Bantam Road. Landline LCD for details. 53 Alpha 5. Repeating. Respond to number 452 Bantam Road. Landline LCD for details. 53 Alpha 5. Cross streets are going to be Brush Hill Road and Omley Road. Timeout 1021.

0: LCD-2, New Hartford Ambulance, Northwest Medic 3, Park Hampstead East Fire, Pleasant Valley Fire, East Heartland Fire. Response to number 106, North Canton Road, Town of Park Hampstead. CO investigation with sick parties reported at scene, 61 Bravo 2. Repeating, 106, North Canton Road, Town of Park Hampstead. CO investigation with sick parties reported at the scene, 61 Bravo 2. Cross streets are going to be Partridge Lane and Hillcrest Drive. Timeout, 1025.
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0: 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Time of your second tone, 10:27. Last news, Tarlin, you that you were unreadable. 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
1: I caught the first half regarding any other units. 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Go again with it.
0: Has any other units from East Heartland signed on, sir?
1: Negative.
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1: Much better, loud and clear, Barkham City's Command, go ahead.
0: Alright, I got two in the house metering, no results yet.
1: Command, for the caller, patient was in the basement checking the oil tank when they passed out.

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1: LC's on, go ahead, Command.
0: It's a clear. You can terminate for Barkham City.
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City 2, Plymouth Ambulance response to number 756 Main Street. 84-year-old female on a fall, not alert, conscious and breathing, 17 Delta 4. Repeating, 756 Main Street, 84-year-old female on a fall, not alert, conscious and breathing, 17 Delta 4. Car streets are going to be Hillside Ave, Plymouth side of town, and

Yeah, stand by for dispatch. Brookfield in the air, Brookfield EMS. You are requested to respond. 132 Federal Road, GoHealth Urgent Care. The 55-year-old male, possible allergic reaction to medication, difficulty breathing, as well as hives. Repeating, Brookfield in the air, Brookfield EMS. Requested to respond. 132 Federal Road, GoHealth Urgent Care. The 55-year-old male, possible allergic reaction to medication, difficulty breathing, and hives. The time now is 11:08. Can respond to ALS.

Hill City 2 Sharon Fire response on number 280 Calkins Town Road for the water condition in the basement. 53 Alpha 2. Correction, 53 Alpha 6. Repeating, 280 Calkins Town Road. Water condition in the basement, 53 Alpha 6. Cross streets are going to be Alberta Road and Jackson Road. Timeout, 1126.

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0: LCD 2, Washington Ambulance, Northwell Medic 4. 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Not alert, conscious and breathing, 31 Delta 4. Repeating, 201, Romford Road, Rumsey Hall, the health center. 45-year-old male, near syncopal episode, not alert, conscious and breathing, 31 Delta 4. Cross streets is going to be Saturday Lane and Willsey Road. Timeout, 1140.
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2: LCD, how do you see A9?
0: A9, we copy you. 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

0: Hill City 2, Cornwall Ambulance Empress Medic. Respond to number 2, Swiss Bridge Road, cottage in the back of the property. 44-year-old female, chest pains radiating down the arm with vomiting. Conscious and breathing, 10 Delta 4. Repeating number 2, Swiss Bridge Road, the cottage in the back of the property. 44-year-old female, chest pains radiating down the arm with vomiting. Conscious and breathing, 10 Delta 4. Cross streets are going to be Kent Road and the dead end. Timeout 11:52.
1: Quarters, 1:52.

I'll see you Cornwall 12 scene. Last unit signing on to the scene. You are covered. 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Received 259 to the scene, 1152.

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Northwest Medic 1, response number 2, Swift Bridge Road. The cottage in the back of the property, town of Cornwall. 44-year-old female, chest pain reading down the arm with vomiting. Conscious and breathing 10 Delta 4. Cross streets are going to be Kent Road and the dead.

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1: Negative, Washington 82. I had EMS 22 in quarters with the ambulance and EMS 29 on scene.
0: Perfect. 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
1: Negative, Washington 82. I had EMS 22 in quarters with the ambulance and EMS 29 on scene.
0: Perfect. 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
1: Roger. Oh, 1155. OC Medic 1.

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1: Received. Canceling the medic at 11:59.
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0: Sierra Crested 6, Signal Hill Road, for the 90-year-old female, weakness and constipation. Repeat for PMS, Sierra Crested 6, Signal Hill Road, for the 90-year-old female, weakness and constipation. Take BLS, your time now, 1217.
1: Cobble Road, Noble Horizons.

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3: Battle City News is Salisbury, 40, I'm going to quarters. 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

0: 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Timeout 1219. Ambulance 1 on the air, waiting a crew, 1219.
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0: 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We're en route to Sharon Hospital.
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0: LCD 2, Litchfield Ambulance, Northwest Medic 1, respond to number 44, Straits Turnpike Lane, for the 84-year-old female, difficulty breathing with a panic attack, conscious and breathing, 6 Charlie 1. Repeating, number 44, Straits Turnpike Lane, 84-year-old female, difficulty breathing with a panic attack, conscious and breathing, 6 Charlie 1. Cross streets are going to be Litchfield Road and Slab Meadow Road, timeout, 1249.
1: Cornwall Ambulance arrival, Charlotte, 1249. That's Litchfield 30 to the scene, same time.
2: LVA
1: 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Also have medic 1 in route, same time. Washington 82, go ahead.
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0: City 2, North Canyon Ambulance Response to number 77, South Canyon Road, Deer Village, room 305. 75-year-old female, fall, requesting lift assist, conscious and breathing, 33 Alpha 1. 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Cross streets are going to be High Street and Sand Road. Timeout, 1329.
1: North Canyon Ambulance Assembling, 1329.

0: see North Canyon Ambulance, second call in District, North Canyon Medic, respond to number 77 South Canyon Road, Deer Village. Room 305, for the 79-year-old female, leg pain, post-fall, conscious breathing, 33 Charlie 6. Repeating, 77 South Canyon Road, Deer Village, room 305, 79-year-old female, leg pain, post-fall, conscious and breathing, 33 Charlie 6. Cross streets are going to be High Street and Sand Road, timeout 1335. Hurricane Emil.
1: The second call that just came in is the same room number as the first call we have. Is it possibly the same person?
0: Hurricane Emil, it could possibly be the same person. For your call, they gave us the age of 75, 75-year-old. For the second call, they gave us the age of a 79-year-old.
1: Inform you if it is the same person.
0: Received, would you like us to belay any additional tones until then?
1: That would be great, thank you.
0: Received.
2: I'll make an other drilling.
0: Well, the car 9 arrival, Charlotte 1336.
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0: In the room at 1337, I'll see you, North Canyon Medic. Be advised, somewhat unclear at this time if you're going to have one or two patients at location. North Canyon Ambulance 1 is currently en route for a 75-year-old female post-fall. 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
4: Washington A2 to LCD, we are back in quarters. Please terminate the incident.
0: Washington A2, you're terminating the incident, 1337. North Canyon Medic, do you copy our last?

0: North Canyon Ambulance, LC. North Canyon Ambulance, go ahead.
1: It is the same patient. It will be the 79-year-old female. That is correct age.
0: Received. Your call was at a BLS level response. Second call was at an ALS level response. You do have the medic responding on the second call. Are you going to need the medic?
1: Yes, continue the medic. Possible broken leg.
0: Received. Medic to continue in. 1340. LC, the North Canyon medic. Do you copy the last?
1: North Canyon medic, I copied the last. Which case number do you want me to use?
0: North Canyon medic, we are going to clear you out from the second call and drop you a line for the original call.
1: And you can show me on scene.
0: Received on scene, 1340.

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1: Four calls.

female for the ambulance, code 2, 3rd column town, respond to Village Crest, 19 Poplar Street at the 2nd floor. 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Demo for the ambulance, code 2, 3rd call in town, respond to Village Crest, 19 Pablo Street, the 2nd floor. 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Crush Street, Elm Street, and Maple Street, 10L 1439.

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Bridgewater Ambulance, respond to number 19 Poplar Street, town of New Milford. It's going to be Village Crest Health and Rehab on the second floor. 80-year-old female, knee infection, conscious and breathing, 33 Charlie 6. Repeating, mutual aid into the town of New Milford, 19 Poplar Street, Village Crest Health and Rehab on the second floor. 80-year-old female, severe knee pain, possible knee infection, conscious and breathing, 33 Charlie 6. Timeout going to be 1443.

L to the 2 Bridgewater Ambulance. Second tongue, mutual aid into the town of New Milford, 19 Poplar Street, Village Crest Health and Rehab on the second floor. 80-year-old female, severe knee pain with a knee infection, conscious and breathing, 33 Charlie 6. 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

0: Medic 1. 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What's your pleasure?
1: I have somebody that could get Unit 3. I'll take that.
0: He'll be en route from the PD. 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

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LCD's clear, 1448.

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1: Washington A1, be advised, we are relocating to Rumsey Hall School for the off-road bike race. We'll be committed to the race and probably done early this evening. Can you start it again for us, please?

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LCD 2, Northfield First Responders, Litchfield Ambulance, Northwest Medic 1, respond to number 89, Newton Road. 84-year-old male, difficulty breathing, conscious of breathing, 6 Charlie 1. Repeating, 89, Newton Road. 84-year-old male, difficulty breathing, conscious of breathing, 6 Charlie 1. Cross streets are going to be White Road and Den Road. Timeout.

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0: 3's on scene. 2-story residential. Nothing showing. Do have an audible alarm. Also have contractors on scene. I'll be command.
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0: L City 2, Washington Ambulance, second tone, response number 344, Woodbury Road. 91-year-old female, on a fall, negative injuries reported, conscious and breathing, 17 Alpha 4. Target second tone, 1545.
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Dale, Cedar Hartford Ambulance Medic 3, respond number 6, Fuller Road, Embark Hampstead. 57 female, syncopal episode, possible DTs, conscious bringing 31 Charlie 1. Repeating, Embark Hampstead, number 6, Fuller Road, for the syncopal, 31 Charlie 1. Cross streets are Pleasant Valley Road and East River Road, 1550.

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0: Hotel for ambulance code 1, second call in town requested a respond number 3, Summit Drive, Building C, Charlie. 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Sick person, kidney and bladder infection with abnormal breathing, 26, Charlie 2. 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Crossing Sunny Valley Road and Dead End Town, 1653.
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1: North Canadian Unit 1, go.
0: North Canadian Unit 1, I need a response to just prior to the Blackberry Inn on the North Fork side for a 37-year-old male seizure. He's currently postictal.
1: Received, go with that address again.
0: Going to be just past the Blackberry Inn, heading towards North Fork.
1: Received.

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1: Yeah, affirmative, make your way.
0: And we're from Hellfire.
1: Ready?
2: North Canyon Unit 1.
1: North Canyon 1.
2: If Medic 3 is available or Medic 1, can you please send him my way?
1: Northwest Medic 3 is making his way. We're going to have him taking on a hot response.
3: Norfolk Ambulance, Northwest Medic 3, respond in the area of 538 Greenwood Road West, Blackberry River, and 37-year-old male seizures, post-ictal, non-conscious, is breathing. Uh-huh, response. Repeating, 538 Greenwood Road West, area of Blackberry River, and 37-year-old male seizures, post-ictal, non-conscious, is breathing. Uh-huh, response. Cross streets are going to be Aspartag Road and Town Line, 10 on 1616.

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0: 52 Laco Fire Response at 109 Scoville or Mine Road. 52, correction. Smoke detector sounding, 52 Bravo 1, repeating 9 Scoville or Mine Hill Road. Smoke detector sounding, 52 Bravo 1, cross streets are going to be on the mountain rather than dead end, timeout 60.
1: North Canyon EMS 1's in route 1618.

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For the smoke detector sounding 52 Bravo 1. Time of your second tone, 1620.

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Response to number 9, Scoville or Mine Road. Smoke detector sounding 52 Bravo 1. Repeating 9, Scoville or Mine Road. Smoke detector sounding 52 Bravo 1. Cross streets are going to be under Mountain Road in the dead end. Timeout 1620.

0: Lakeville car 6 Delta on command 3. Lakeville car 6, go. Be advised, I took a call from a firefighter on scene saying set off from workmen from dust. You can put the situation under control and terminate for Lakeville fire, please. Bruce C is canceling North Cane as well. That's affirmative, thank you.
1: Roger, it's been terminated for Lakeville fire at 1625. We're out the quarter, 1625. LC, North Cannon, car 3.
0: Cannon, car 3, copy, direct, terminate for Cannon fire.
1: Received instant terminated for North Cannon fire at 1625.

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0: You can go ahead and cancel Norfolk emails with our thanks. We're going to be transporting the spaceship headed towards Medic 3 momentarily.
1: Received.
0: Norfolk ambulance responding.
1: Norfolk ambulance responding and canceled by North Canyon EMS-1 on scene. They're going to be transporting the patient with our line of sight intercept.

0: Norfolk ambulance, you copy?
1: Norfolk ambulance, said we are canceled.
0: It's affirmative, Norfolk ambulance. This was called in by North Can Ambulance 1, who was on scene. They are going to be transporting the patient with a line of sight with the intercept.
1: Roger that, Norfolk ambulance is canceled.
0: Norfolk ambulance canceled, 1626.
2: Medic 3 response for North Can Unit 1.
1: Good.
2: Medic 3 for Unit 1, North Canyon, I'm crossing the road work now. I will meet you line of sight in 44.

0: See you in North County Unit 1. North County Unit 1, intended destination going to be Charlotte at this time?
1: Yes.
0: Roger.
1: North County Unit 1 to Medic 3. We have just left scene, headed toward North Fork. We'll intercept you probably either before or after the construction at North Fork.
2: I'm just coming up on Sharon Farm. I see you now. Pull to the side, I'll pull behind you.
1: We're outside the road right here.

Goshen Fire, respond to number 42 Ives Road, the winery building. Carbon monoxide alarm sounding 52 Bravo 2. Repeating 42 Ives Road, the winery building. Carbon monoxide alarm sounding 52 Bravo 2. Cross streets are going to be D Street.

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0: Two-car motor vehicle accident. Tone for fire and EMS. Directly in front of the firehouse. 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

0: Cranberry Fire and Ambulance respond. 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CSP on scene. 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

2 Northwell Mech 4, responding to Roxbury and from number 27 North Street, Roxbury Firehouse, for the motor vehicle accident on a hot response, repeating 27 North Street, Roxbury Firehouse, in front of that location for a motor vehicle accident on a hot response. Timeout 1635.

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4: LCD Norfolk Ambulance, back at headquarters.
3: Norfolk Ambulance, back at headquarters, 1640.

0: 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Northwest looking for an ETA.
1: I'm at the intersection of 67 and 133. Mm-hmm. 10
0: minutes. 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

0: Still fire, respond to number 204, Interlaken Road, Indian Mountain School, lower campus. General fire alarm 52 Charlie 1. Repeating, 204 Interlaken Road, Indian Mountain School, lower campus. General fire alarm 52 Charlie 1. Cross streets are going to be Interlaken Estates and Indian Mountain Road. Timeout 1642. 1642.
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1: Update from Roxbury. They have a 92-year-old male with a left leg puncture. Tourniquet has been applied. Also lacerations to their arms. They're going to be leaving in approximately 5 minutes. Intended destination, Danbury. They are going to be looking for a line of sight intercept.
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1: We already have you in route.
0: Arriving on scene of the lower campus. 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

0: Unit 1, go ahead.
1: North Canyon Unit 1, just confirming, did you end up transporting with the medic?
0: Yes.
1: Received.
0: My apologies, I'll get you a timestamp when I arrive at service.
1: Roger.

0: Yeah. Washington A2 calling LCD.
1: Washington A2, go ahead.
0: We are clear of the scene with a refusal, no transport. You can terminate the call for Washington. Well, we're en route back to quarters.
1: Received, Washington A2, clear of the scene with a refusal, en route back to quarters. 1651.

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0: Sen bu family dolly, nothing shows the alpha Bible site. Captain Zimby, you are coming straight past Kendall Harbor.
1: Nothing showing from the Alpha Bravo sides. It's a two-story ordinary dwelling. Carton has command. 1701.

0: Call out Commander Booker. We're on a snow of a slight smoke condition. Anybody responding to traffic?
1: Slight smoke condition, continuing with traffic at 1703.

0: 82 Cornwall Fire, respond to number 259 Cornwall Hollow Road, the Crane Residence. Smoke detector sounding 52 Bravo 1, repeating 259 Cornwall Hollow Road, the Crane Residence. Smoke detector sounding 52 Bravo 1. Cross streets are going to be Johnson Road and Lake Road. Timeout, 17-04.
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0: 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I'll do a quick inspection and talk to you in a second, LTD.
1: 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Also, Cornwall car 1 to the scene, 1706.

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0: need a medic.
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0: 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Cross streets are going to be East Street and Spruce Drive. Timeout, 1807.
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0: 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This party fell asleep at the wheel. Does not appear to have any other issues at this time.
1: 18-2 received. 18-2, 18-3 are on scene. The opposite direction land. Stay with 3 Brookfield. All fire apparatus to traffic, please.
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All right, I'll save and cancel them. The car 8's canceling the medic. 1819. I'll see you in medic. You copy? Negative. Canceled by EMS. Roger, those available. Medic 1's available, 1819.

Jones respond to 26 Jackson Road. 73-year-old female on a fall, conscious and breathing, 17 Alpha 2. Repeating, 26 Jackson Road, and 73-year-old female on a fall, conscious and breathing, 17 Alpha 2. Cross streets are going to be Calkinstown Road and Fairchild Road. Timeout, 1832.

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Cross streets are going to be live and drive in Albany Street. Timeout, 1847. Medic 1's in route 1847.

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0: 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You can terminate for LVA car 8.
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0: Trường này quá. Hours. I'll be in 18 medic 1, and I believe my partner is EMS 4747. Have a good night.
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Repeating, 219 Norfolk Road, Norfolk Road Group Home Community Systems for the General Fire Alarm 52 Charlie 5. Cross streets are going to be Brookville Road and Brittle Path Road. 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

0: Litchfield Car 1, I got you on the air. You were broken up there. 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

0: 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Whitfield, Carlin, update from the alarm company. 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They are requesting to cancel at this time. Your discretion?
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0: LCD 2, Litchfield Ambulance, responding to Morris 109 East Street, the Morris Senior Center, apartment 4, for the 84-year-old female. Difficulty ambulating with vomiting, conscious and breathing, 26 Alpha 11. Repeating, 109 East Street, Morris Senior Center, apartment 4, account of Morris. 84-year-old female, difficulty ambulating with vomiting, conscious and breathing, 26 Alpha 11. Car streets are going to be Benton Road and Higbee Road. Timeout, 1946.
1: LVA car.
2: Received LVA car 8, I covered you there. Just confirming it's going to be car 8 en route.
1: Car 8 en route, confirmed.
2: Received 1947.